0: You are set. Start singing.
1: Come on.
0: Play. Dancing. 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And this is the master key.
1: Come on.
0: To celebrate everything.

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And you should paint what you see. Painting is very, very individual. That's the reason I don't like to use patterns or drawings on here first. Because I think it restricts creativity sometimes. Just do it and enjoy it. Very quickly you learn to compose as you paint. And that's

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yo. Sorry about that, I had something plugged in the wrong hole. Okay, Lewis Copeland, Electric Light Radio. On a pre-recorded, I have to pre-record this one. A few gremlins in the studio, but yeah, trying something new out. Pre-recorded. For the 30th of December, the end of year show, Groovy Muesli, to be broadcast at 8 o'clock. On the 30th, and then several times afterwards. I've just gone through and picked all my favourite tunes from this year, basically. And there's too many, but I'll cram in as many as I can. It's actually going to be a lot housey. I was thinking of doing a down-tempo-y one because there's enough of that. Because it's Friday night. Maybe I'll do that for a Sunday. But for a Friday night, it's going to be mostly house. But we'd start off a bit strange and different just to begin with. Okay, hope you're all well. And enjoying your happy holidays. Okay, whoop whoop.

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0: Hey, fellas, there's a guy here wants us to make a record.
1: What's that? You know, that's where you go to a studio with microphones and you sing and they put you on a nice round piece of plastic.
2: I don't want to be on any piece of plastic, whether it's nice or not.
0: But, Curly Joe, you can make a lot of money that way.
1: So put me on a piece of plastic, then.

0: as Kuma, and Nut the Great, taken from Honey and Something, Honey and Grooves, I think. And before that, we kicked off with Catalyst, Adrian Young, and Ali Sheed Mohammed, Summer Solstice. Okie dokie, right. Two for two now. I'm going to play, I'll tell you afterwards. Hope you're all enjoying yourselves and having a groovy time. Right, let's play one of these.
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Lion or rocket, we say lion, lion. 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We say lion, lion. 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We say lion, lion. We say lion, lion.

0: was Strange But Wonderful, Theon Cross and Wings, and before that Tyron, Isaac Stewart and Anderson, believe it or not, the radio edit. I don't think I've got any other edits. I'd love to hear the other ones. Okay, two more before we get into mixy-mixy territory. Okie dokie.
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That's Wenable and Dr. Marcuse, the Strange Heat dub. And before that, we had Tyron, Keihatu, and OK Dan taking off Left Too Early. And Left Too Early is a great EP. It's basically every track. Like I said, I can't really play everything. I haven't got enough time. Anyway, this one we're going to be focusing more on the up-tempo. Well, to start with down-tempo, housey stuff. And then get a bit more up-tempo. And Groovy Muesli, just to clarify, people say, oh, this isn't from this year. Is what I've come across this year and played in the show. So that's what it is. It's what I've seen, my perception of new music, because it

0: the hour. In the background, Groove Man Spot, Do the Dance.
1: Tune.
0: Before that, Beaming Jointly with Delight, Seven Dimensions. And the track that just said to me, Sunset Boulevard Remix before that. And we kicked off this part of the mix by Toy Toy and Tahin. Okay, I'm going to get back to the mix. I'll see you at the end of this. We're going to get housey now.

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0: 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I trusted.
1: Testing 1-2. Yes, we are working. Who's coping? Electric Line Radio. For this coming Friday.
0: It is essential that people remain in ignorance.
1: Friday the 15th of November.
0: In the truth of their own lives. What surrounds us, therefore?
1: 2 hours of music, groovy music for the next 2 hours. Doing it in the usual manner for the first hour. And then getting deep in the mix for hour two. Okay, whoop yourselves. I'll pick up Herb, Asia, Jeff, Claire, DJ Challenger, all crew. Okay, whoop yourselves.

0: Maiki Miami and a track called The Light. And before they had Lao Ru, taken off the album Cabana, and a track called Ensalade. Okay, right, two in a row from a band which I think are fantastic. I'll tell you afterwards. Woo woo.
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0: European Jazz Ensemble, and that is Spirit's Dance, parts 1 and 2, and before that, I Am the Black Gold of the Sun, Vershun, of course. Okay, another 2 in 2 coming up next. Right, what do I do? This, I think, yes.
1: This is Electric Lion Radio London, broadcasting discerning dance, dance, dance, dance, discerning dance, dance, dance, dance.

0: That's Citrus Sun, taken off the album Anaconda. And that track is, sorry, Anaconga, not Anaconda. Anaconga, as in a drum. That track's called Mystic Brew. I was going to say Bistic Brew, but Mystic Brew. And the track before that was called Down for the Third Time. Groovy stuff. Right, let's have another couple as we're heading into the second half of the first half, if that makes sense.
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0: Hey, fellas, there's a guy here wants us to make a record.
1: What's that? You know, that's where you go to a studio with microphones and you sing and they put you on a nice round piece of plastic.
2: I don't want to be on any piece of plastic, whether it's nice or not.
0: But, Curly Joe, you can make a lot of money that way.
1: So put me on a piece of plastic then.

0: That's Antonio Nevis and Fort Apache featuring Hamilton D. Hollander. And before that we had Special Feelings and what's the track called? Oh yeah, Curbside Finds. Okie dokie, right, let's fit a few more in. How long we got? Still got another 14 minutes of this first hour. So let's kick it off with one of these. Whoop whoop.
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0: Don't know what those tracks are, who they're by, because they didn't copy. I can tell you, this is called Everything Starts Here. And I'm going to try and fit in a track called Homewood just before the top of the hour. A couple of minutes of that. And before Everything Starts Here, we had Phineas Newport Jr. and Manteca. See you for the house mix in part two.
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1: Okay, part two, the 15th of November, into the house, Friday night. And we're going to have it tonight. Right, where do I go? It is 9 o'clock in the UK. Did I say 15th of November? Well, I have now. Right, let's have it. Hour in the mix. Woop woop.
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Okay. Hope you enjoyed that. One coming in and one more after that. And it is classic time. Gonna go out with a bang. Have a great weekend. I'll see you all next Friday. Don't forget DJ Challenger in the morning, Saturday and Sunday morning. And Catch a Vibe, of course, every Sunday, 7 till 9. And Challenger during the week. Okay, well, with yourselves. Have a great weekend.

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0: Welcome along to Asia and Claire Simone's Catch a Vibe. 2 hours of wonderful music coming your way. However hot or cold you are in the world, you can chill out now with us. Get it? Chill out. Asia's going to say hello. We'll get on with this week's show.
1: 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Loads of new music and a few from our archives. On that, enjoy the show.

0: Welcome along to the halfway point of this week's show. As always, the playlist will be on Adrian Claire Simone's Facebook group page, so go check it out. 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

Freddie Hubbard, Red Clay.

0: Okay, we have run out of time. Boo! No, I hear you all say, but you know what I'm going to say? You can download the show and listen again. As you said earlier, playlist will be on the Facebook group page. That's Asia and Claire Simone's Catch a Vibe. Enjoy the week ahead. Stay safe. Stay hydrated. Keep looking after yourself. And we will see you the same time at the same place next week, whatever dimension that might be. And it'll be good night from myself. Au revoir, arrivederci. And nostalgia, as you say here in Wales.
1: And goodbye. Ta-ta.
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unfortunate politicians on the evidence available to us. I trusted not in truth, but in power, and in the maintenance of that power. To maintain that power,

Good evening, Lewis Copeland, Electric Line Radio. This is Friday, the 7th of June, 7th of the 6th, 2024. And I got a night off. So why am I here? Well, Uncle Herb T's in the house. Well, he's somewhere. He's not actually in the room at the moment, but he should be soon. He's going to take you for the groovy music this evening. Uncle Herb T live on holiday from Canada. Well, actually, he goes on holiday to Canada and stays there for years. He's actually from here. Anyway, next up will be Herb T. Yo, I'll be in the chat room very soon. Whoop whoop yourselves.

0: A good evening. Do not attempt to adjust your radio. There is nothing wrong. We have taken control as to bring you this special show. We will return it to you as soon as you are grooving. 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
1: 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So kick back, dig, while we do it to you in your eardrums. For me, I'm known as Lollipop Man.

up in the house. It's been a very long time. I'm back trying to take control of things. Come and join us for the next 2 hours of funky stuff and disturbing dance music. It's very nice to be back here at Studio A, top of the hilltop. Listen and enjoy. Welcome along. Thank you for listening. Hope you're very well this Friday.

Sounds of Resolution 88. I hope you're enjoying the music. A track called Pitching Up. Pitching up and pulling out of the top of the hour. It's my house.

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I better close the windows, the birds are tweeting away merrily. The summer has begun. I hope you're having a pleasant evening or a pleasant afternoon. And

hello to the mystery listeners, wherever you are, if you're North America, or if you're on the other side of the equator, or if you're in lovely England, as the sun sets, twilight's last gleaming is not quite here, but it's a very nice night, pleasant weather, the summer is about to knock on our door, hopefully, no rain, can't complain, that is the end of your weather report. Thank you so much for listening. Herb's in the hot seat. It's been a while since I've been in Studio One at the Hilltop with the red light on. So I'm a bit rusty, but I'm having a lovely time. I hope you're enjoying the music too. All the best to you. Thank you so much for listening. Electric Lion Radio has been on for a very long time, and we appreciate the support. We appreciate our friends in the chat room. Thank you, AJ. Thank you, Jeff. Thank you.

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We had a technical moment, as you do when you're not paying attention when you should be. We're enjoying the music. Sorry about that. 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

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This is live radio. 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

your bird and I, above an ocean of tigers. You to your cage, by increments, by measures. 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

Well, it's been a pleasure bringing you this week's show here on Catch a Vibe. P.S. The Old Geezer will be back with you next week. I do hope that you have enjoyed the show. Take care, everyone. Bye.

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2: 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Testing 1, 2. Sorry, this is a test mix. Just testing the levels. I'm going to play 2 hours of music anyhow afterwards. Lewis Copeland, Electric Lion Radio.

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yo, yo, yo. Sorry about that. Something plugged in the wrong hole. Okay, Lewis Copeland, Electric Light Radio. On a pre-recorded, I have to pre-record this one. A few gremlins in the studio, but yeah, trying something new out. Pre-recorded. For the 30th of December, the end of year show, Groovy Muesli, to be broadcast at 8 o'clock. On the 30th, and then several times afterwards. I've just gone through and picked all my favourite tunes from this year, basically. And there's too many, but I'll cram in as many as I can. It's actually going to be a lot housey. I was thinking of doing a down-tempo-y one because there's enough of that. Because it's Friday night. Maybe I'll do that for a Sunday. But for a Friday night, it's going to be mostly house. But we'd start off a bit strange and different just to begin with. Okay, hope you're all well. And enjoying your happy holidays. Okay, whoop whoop.

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0: Hey, fellas, there's a guy here wants us to make a record.
1: What's that? You know, that's where you go to a studio with microphones and you sing and they put you on a nice round piece of plastic.
2: I don't want to be on any piece of plastic, whether it's nice or not.
0: But, Curly Joe, you can make a lot of money that way.
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0: as Kuma, and Nut the Great, taken from Honey and Something, Honey and Grooves, I think. And before that, we kicked off with Catalyst, Adrian Young, and Ali Sheed Mohammed, Summer Solstice. Okie dokie, right. Two for two now. I'm going to play, I'll tell you afterwards. Hope you're all enjoying yourselves and having a groovy time. 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

lion or a kid. We say lion, lion. 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We say lion, lion. 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We say lion, lion. We say lion, lion.

0: Strange but wonderful, Theon Cross and Wings, and before that Tyron, Isaac Stewart and Anderson. Believe it or not, the radio edit. I don't think I've got any other edits. I'd love to hear the other ones. Okay, two more before we get into mixy territory. Okie dokie.
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0: That's Wenable and Dr. Marcuse, the Strange Heat dub. And before that, we had Tyron, Keihatu, and OK Dan taking off Left Too Early. And Left Too Early is a great EP. It's the every track. Like I said, I can't really play everything. I haven't got enough time. Anyway, this one we're going to be focusing more on the up tempo. Well, to start with down tempo, housey stuff, and then going a bit more up tempo. And Groovy Muesli, just to clarify, people say, oh, this isn't from this year. Is what I've come across this year and played in the show. So that's what it is. It's what I've seen, my perception of new music, because it could be 15 years old and it sounds like it was made yesterday. Okay, right, let's play one of these and get into it. I'll update you probably before the top of the hour and then just before the end. And hopefully this will go okay. Okay, whoop whoop.
1: Lion are rocking, Mr. Lion, Lion, Mr. Lion, Lion, Mr. Lion, Lion, right on there we sell.

0: of the hour. In the background, Grooveman Spot, Do the Dance.
1: Tune.
0: Before that, Beaming Jointly with Delight, Seven Dimensions. And the track that just said to me, Sunset Boulevard Remix before that. And we kicked off this part of the mix by Toy Toy and Tahin. Okay, I'm going to get back to the mix. I'll see you at the end of this. We're going to get housey now.

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0: party and politicians on the evidence available to us. I trusted.
1: Testing 1-2. Yes, we are working. Who's coping? Electric Line Radio. For this coming Friday.
0: It is essential that people remain in ignorance.
1: It's Friday the 15th of November.
0: In the truth of their own lives. What surrounds us, therefore?
1: 2 hours of music, groovy music for the next 2 hours. Doing it in the usual manner for the first hour. And then getting deep in the mix for hour two. Okay, whoop yourselves. I'll pick up Herb, Asia, Jeff, Claire, DJ Challenger, all crew. Okay, whoop yourselves.

0: Maiki Miami and a track called The Light. And before they had Lao Ru, taken off the album Cabana, and a track called Ensalade. Okay, right, two in a row from a band which I think are fantastic. I'll tell you afterwards. Woo woo.
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0: European Jazz Ensemble, and that is Spirit's Dance, parts 1 and 2, and before that, I Am the Black Gold of the Sun, Vershun, of course. Okay, another 2 in 2 coming up next. Right, what do I do? This, I think, yes.
1: This is Electric Lion Radio London, broadcasting discerning dance, discerning dance.

0: That's Citrus Sun, taken off the album Anaconda. And that track is, sorry, Anaconga, not Anaconda. Anaconga, as in the drum. That track's called Mystic Brew. I was going to say Bistic Brew, but Mystic Brew. And the track before that was called Down for the Third Time. Groovy stuff. Right, let's have another couple as we're heading into the second half of the first half, if that makes sense.
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0: Hey, fellas, there's a guy here wants us to make a record.
1: What's that? You know, that's where you go to a studio with microphones and you sing and they put you on a nice round piece of plastic.
2: I don't want to be on any piece of plastic, whether it's nice or not.
0: But, Curly Joe, you can make a lot of money that way.
1: So put me on a piece of plastic, then.

0: Okie dokie. Right, let's fit a few more in. How long have we got? Still got another 14 minutes of this first hour. So let's kick it off with one of these. Whoop, whoop.
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0: don't know what those tracks are, who they're by, because they didn't copy. I can tell you, this is called Everything Starts Here. And I'm going to try and fit in a track called Homewood, just before the top of the hour. Probably a couple of minutes of that. And before Everything Starts Here, we had Phineas Newport Jr. and Manteca. See you for the house mix in part two.
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0: This is Electric Lion Radio. Okay, part two, the 15th of November, into the house, Friday night. And we're going to have it tonight. Right, where do I go? It is 9 o'clock in the UK. Did I say 15th of November? Well, I have now. Right, let's have it. Hour in the mix. Whoop, whoop.
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Okay. Hope you enjoyed that. One coming in and one more after that. And it is classic time. Gonna go out with a bang. Have a great weekend. I'll see you all next Friday. Don't forget DJ Challenger in the morning. Saturday and Sunday morning. And Catch a Vibe, of course, every Sunday, 7 till 9. And Challenger during the week. Okay, well, whoop yourselves. Have a great weekend.

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0: We invite you, wherever you are, to imagine that you've just walked in. 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

0: Welcome along to Asia and Claire Simone's Catch a Vibe. 2 hours of wonderful music coming your way. However hot or cold you are in the world, you can chill out now with us. Get it? Chill out. Ah, Asia's going to say hello. We'll get on with this week's show.
1: 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Loads of new music and a few from our archives. On that, enjoy the show.

0: Welcome along to the halfway point of this week's show. As always, the playlist will be on Asia and Claire Simone's Facebook group page, so go check it out. 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

Freddie Hubbard, Red Clay.

0: Okay, we have run out of time. Boo! No, I hear you all say, but you know what I'm going to say? You can download the show and listen again. As I said earlier, playlist will be on the Facebook group page. That's Asia and Claire Simone's Catch a Vibe. Enjoy the week ahead. Stay safe. Stay hydrated. Keep looking after yourself. And we will see you the same time at the same place next week, whatever dimension that might be. And it'll be good night from myself. Au revoir. Arrivederci. And nostalgia, as we say here in Wales.
1: And goodbye. Ta-ta.
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Good evening, Lewis Copeland, Electric Line Radio. This is Friday, the 7th of June, 7th of the 6th, 2024. And I've got a night off. So why am I here? Well, Uncle Herb T's in the house. Well, he's somewhere. He's not actually in the room at the moment, but he should be soon. He's going to take you for the groovy music this evening. Uncle Herb T live on holiday from Canada. Actually, he goes on holiday to Canada and stays there for years. He's actually from here. Anyway, next up will be Herb T. Yo, I'll be in the chat room very soon. Whoop whoop yourselves.

0: A good evening. Do not attempt to adjust your radio. There is nothing wrong. We have taken control as to bring you this special show. We will return it to you as soon as you are grooving. 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
1: 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So kick back, dig, while we do it to you in your eardrums. For me, I'm known as Lollipop Man.

house. Been a very long time. I'm back trying to take control of things. Come and join us for the next 2 hours of funky stuff and disturbing dance music. It's very nice to be back here at Studio A, top of the hilltop. Listen and enjoy. Welcome along. Thank you for listening. Hope you're very well this Friday.

depends on me. A big, big hello to Asia in the chat room, and of course Jazzy Jeff, suppliers of the beats in the background. So lovely to be able to go live and say hello to everybody. So

I better close the windows, the birds are tweeting away merrily. The summer has begun. I hope you're having a pleasant evening or a pleasant afternoon. And look forward to a great weekend. Our host, the Lion, is celebrating his birthday.

0: given the people of Israel the land of Canaan, as he had promised. Under Joshua, the Israelites served the Lord and enjoyed his blessings. But as time went on, they made friends with the heathen tribes of Canaan and began to worship their idols. Chief among these was Baal, and the more the Israelites bowed down to the idol, the more trouble came upon them. Midianites, a fierce desert people from the country southeast of Israel, invaded the land, robbing and destroying, taking away even the crops and animals, so that nothing was left for the people to eat. Many of the Israelites fled to the mountains and lived in caves like frightened animals. In their trouble, the Israelites remembered God and again cried to him for help. Then the Lord Jehovah sent a prophet to remind the people that they had brought all this trouble upon themselves.
1: Thus said the Lord, the God of Israel, I led you up from Egypt and brought you out of the place where you were slaves. I freed you from the Egyptians and from all your enemies, and I drove out the people ahead of you and gave you their land.
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practiced by the souls of the island nation and the sun. Jama Aika, Jama Aika. St. Catherine, Clarendon, Manchester, St. Elizabeth, Westmoreland, Hanover, St. James, Lawrence, St. Anne, St. Mary, Portland, St. Thomas, St. Andrew, from Star City Parish, Kingston. Wish women and children, men and arms, to tune in for the beginning of sweet memory. The beginning of sweet memory. So sit in for the reception of entertainment just

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When I was a young man living in Jamaica, I used to listen to a radio station. Never sit on me waters.

or something. When I was a young man living in Jamaica, I used to listen to a radio station. Never see me waters. Work wonders. Yes, as I was saying. And now I'm in London town, over 5,000 miles away from your heart.

For centuries, an ancient curse was used to support the terrible evil of slavery. A curse that appears in one isolated verse in the Bible. Even today, this misunderstood curse still lingers with us as a legacy of shame. But fortunately, there are some who, through scholarship and honest examination, have exposed the lie of a cursed race. And in their pursuit of truth, they have rediscovered a long-lost heritage and identity in Africa and in the Bible. The myth of a cursed race, next on Day of Discovery. Hello, my name is Wintley Phipps. Wintley Phipps, a name that identifies who I am. But who am I? I'm a husband. I'm a father, but I'm also a descendant of slaves. Unless you've lived your life with darker skin, you may not appreciate what that question means to people like me.

feel like a motherless child. The music and words of the old spirituals reflected both the heartache and the hope of many slaves. Just imagine being captured and treated like animals, being shipped away forever from your family and your home. Imagine being sold like cattle. Imagine losing your language and, yes, even your name. Many of African enslaved descent have wondered at some point in their lives about their heritage and their identity. They have wondered about who they really are. But for those of us who take the Bible seriously, we know that no matter the race, the color, or ethnicity, we are all God's children. We know that in the eyes of God, we are all equal, and that no one is cursed because of color or race. But through the centuries, the Bible has been used, let's just say, in some ways that God never intended. Tragically, some found in its pages a curse. A curse by the prophet Noah

0: that they have said created the black race of Africans. A curse that they claim sentenced an entire race to servitude and slavery. According to Professor of History, Dr. Edwin Yamauchi, no other verse in the Bible has been so distorted and so disastrously used down through the centuries for the exploitation of Africans and African Americans as that one obscure verse found in the opening chapters of the Bible in the book of Genesis.
1: If there's one verse in the Bible which has adversely affected Africans, it's the so-called curse of Ham, found in Genesis 9, verse 25. There we read, "Cursed be Canaan, the loss of slaves will be he be to his brothers." This is a curse uttered by Noah. For those of you who are not familiar with the story, Noah became drunk, and then his three sons, Ham, Shem, and Japheth, were there at the time, but it was Ham who dared to look at Noah's naked body, and then he tried to encourage his brothers to do so, and they would not. They went backwards so as not to look at the sight of their naked father in his disgrace. See, now, as the text stands, the curse is not upon Ham himself, but upon his son Canaan, who's the eponymous ancestor of the Canaanites. That is, the Canaanites are named after this particular son.
0: According to Dr. Yamauchi, the prophetic curse of Noah was most likely fulfilled on the Canaanites, the pagan descendants of Ham's son named Canaan, who, according to the Bible, settled in the region of what came to be called the Promised Land, the same descendants who continued in the disrespect and disobedience of their ancestor named Ham. As punishment, God commanded the Hebrews to conquer the Canaanites in order to protect his people from their destructive ways, including the idolatrous worship and child sacrifice. According to the records of history, the Canaanites and their curse have long been extinct. According to the Bible, none of Ham's other three sons were cursed, only Canaan. The descendants of Ham's son, Mitzrayim, settled in Egypt. Ham's son named Put settled near Libya, and his fourth son, Cush, settled in a region south of Egypt, which came to be called by the same name, Cush, as recorded in the Hebrew Bible. Most scholars identify Cush as the area of modern Sudan. The way that name Cush has been translated in English Bibles has created some confusion. German author and scholar Dr. Roland Werner has researched Christian history in Africa.
2: In the Bible, we find a reference to the country of Cush. And we find this in various places in the Old Testament. Genesis 10 in the Table of Nations as one of the neighbors of Mitzrayim. And Mitzrayim, of course, is Egypt. So Cush must be a neighbor of Egypt. We find the same word, Cush, mentioned again in Isaiah 18, in Psalm 68, in various other places. And people have wondered what that actually meant.
0: As author and New Testament professor Dr. Alan Callahan observes, the Greeks referred to the people from the region of Cush as Ethiopians.
3: These are the guys to whom the Greek writers referred to as Ethiopians. And the derivation of that word is in some dispute. Most people translate that as the people with the burnt faces. But these are, at least as Herodotus and people like that, Greek writers knew of these people. They knew of them as skilled warriors. You wouldn't want to fight them. They tended to be tall, dark. They're beautiful people. And the quintessence of civilization.
2: There was a little bit of a confusion because the Septuagint translation, which was the Greek translation of the Hebrew Bible, used the word Ethiopia, wherever Cush occurred in the Old Testament. So people naturally thought that this referred to the country that we now call Ethiopia. Of course, that is not entirely true. Cush is the neighbor of Egypt, which must be Sudan.
0: But how and when did ancient Cush become mislabeled and misinterpreted as a cursed black slave race? According to Dr. Yamauchi, author of Africa and the Bible, the answer is elusive. However, he describes the misuse and misapplication of the curse among all three Middle East religions, the Muslims, the Jewish faith, and Christians. Among the Muslims, one contributing factor seems to be linked to the expansion of Islam after Muhammad's death in 632, which brought Arabs into contact with black Africans many centuries after Noah spoke his prophetic words.
1: Muslims then used this curse, evidently, in a garble tradition, to say that black Africans were doubly cursed. They were black because of the curse, and they were destined to be slaves because of the curse. Now, there are also some Jewish passages in the Talmud that have been argued as the basis of, as being the basis of this curse. However, the Talmud is a vast, incomprehensible work for most non-Jews, and it is highly likely that this would have become the basis of this famous curse of Ham.
0: Unfortunately, Christians were no better than those of other religious traditions. Carrying the flag and cross of Christ, the Crusaders used war in the name of God. After the Crusades, using the same myth of the curse of Ham, Christian Europeans practiced slavery in the name of God.
1: The curse of Ham also appears among European writers and was strongly used by pro-slave advocates in the United States before the Civil War.
0: African slaves were first offered for sale to the British colony in Virginia in 1619. Then, between 1680 and 1700, more than 300,000 African slaves were imported into the British colonies of North America. The earliest use of the curse of Ham to justify slavery in America dates back to the 1670s. But the effect of that teaching is still felt today. The myth of a cursed black slave race came from the misinterpreted and misapplied curse of the prophet Noah. That isolated ancient verse in the book of Genesis became a convenient lie, a rationalization for greed. The truth was, using slaves meant cheap labor. Christians who believed in this curse often ignored the central teaching of the Bible, God's love for the whole world. The Apostle John wrote about God's all-inclusive love. For God so loved the world that he gave his only begotten Son, that whoever believes in him should not perish, but have eternal life. Unfortunately, the effect of that so-called black curse teaching still lingers in the hearts and minds of many. Some have taken a pilgrimage, a journey back before the days of slavery, a journey back to Africa and back into the pages of the Bible. These travelers are part of a study tour. Some look to see themselves in the ancient past, and others search for the truth about who they really are.
4: Well, I wanted to come because the title of the course was The Great Africans of the Bible. And being an African American and just having a strong interest in the development of identity and what that has meant for my people, really, and also as a Christian, and knowing that Christianity in the past has been used for an evil purpose and enslavement and, you know, really in the history of slavery in America.
5: What we want to do is appreciate all of God's creation. And it's hard to appreciate God's creation if you yourself feel that you are an inferior part of God's creation. And so when one would feel that they are very much a part and equal with all other humans that God have created, now we could come together in a sense of unity a lot easier. Because if you feel inferior, you'll be trying to work against, mitigate the whole idea of that inferiority complex. And that would be the driving force of your union, as opposed to trying to come together to do something for God.
6: Well, my journey actually began almost a couple of years ago when a staff person of mine announced in a group meeting that blacks were descendants of a curse. So that got me searching, and that's how I started this journey. Then I met Dr. Krieger, took a class with her, and she literally opened my eyes to what the Word of God has to say about all people, especially people of color.
0: The study tour leader is an enthusiastic professor in her 80s. At first appearance, she's an unlikely source of information about African history, but she's earned the respect of her students.
7: So, after all, he's going to make the gods over himself. That's called anthropomorphism.
0: While others her age might be inclined to limit their activities to enjoying their grandchildren and great-grandchildren, Dr. Catherine Krieger also pursues another passion.
8: I hoped that if we could bring people face-to-face with their tradition, if they could actually see representations of ancient people, highly civilized, brilliant people, and how strong their African features were, if they could look face-to-face at objects of material civilization created by early Africans, that they would understand the importance that the Bible gives to Africans and the importance that is there in a history that has so often been stolen.
0: Many places of historical importance can be discovered along the Nile River. And along the Nile, evidence of the advanced culture of black Africans can be seen in the middle of one of the most important archaeological sites in Egypt, in the city of Thebes. Here at Thebes stand monumental temples, including Egypt's largest temple, the Temple of Karnak. Nearby rises the imposing Temple of Luxor. They display the grand legacy of the Egyptian pharaohs. But located in the temple complex of Karnak rises one giant papyrus-shaped column, one of the last remaining columns erected by a black pharaoh of Egypt, one of the black pharaohs from Kush, who also ruled Egypt, a pharaoh whose name is even recorded in the Bible. His name, Terhaka. Terhaka from the ancient kingdom of Kush. Over 1,000 small statuettes or figurines of Terhaka were found in his tomb.
7: Yes, and he has an offering in his hand.
8: We are now at the back colonnade of the four great colonnades that Terhaka built. And we're at the base of the columns made distinctively in his style of building. Here is the pharaoh himself. He has a flail in his hand, and he is all pharaoh and all power. The pharaoh here has a strong chin. It's a little hard to see because of the false beard. But look at the full lips, and look at the molded nose and the angle of the nose.
7: Please notice that some of the other columns lost their tops. Remember, though, that this much nice stone is a big temptation for somebody else to swipe. And they did.
0: The prophet Isaiah described the powerful nation of Cush. Go, swift messengers to a nation tall and smooth. to a people feared far and wide, a powerful and oppressive nation whose land the rivers divide. Ancient historical accounts describe how the bow was a formidable weapon in the hands of these Cushite or Nubian warriors. According to the Bible, the Assyrians, under their king Sennacherib, had overrun the region and captured Judah's southern fortress, Lachish. Tirhaka and his warriors came to the aid of King Hezekiah of Judah.
1: In 2 Kings chapter 19, there is an incidental reference to a king of Egypt, it's actually from Nubia. Now Sennacherib received a report that Tirhaka, the Cushite king of Egypt, was marching out to fight against him. Biblical Tirhaka is called Taharka in the Egyptian sources, and he belongs to the 25th dynasty.
9: I knew that Cush was associated with black people and with Africans, but I did not know that it was mentioned 52 times in the entire Bible. And that's, and you're saying that that's like more than any other ethnic group, any other nation besides Israel.
10: And I love the fact that we're looking into proof and facts, not stuff that we're making up and saying, you know, this is probably African. We're looking at facts. We're looking at facial characteristics. We're looking at everything here in Africa, saying we're not making anything up. We're just showing you church biblical history with African figures.
1: Those who are not African Americans or not blacks will tend to gloss over those legitimate passages where Africans are indeed mentioned. For example, in my opinion, Moses' Cushite wife was a black woman from Cush. She should not be equated with Zipporah, who is Moses' wife from Midian. Midian is an area of northwestern Arabia. Also, there are some remarkable Cushites mentioned in Jeremiah, one of whom saved Jeremiah's life. And also, the eunuch from Ethiopia in Acts 8, who was no doubt black. On the other hand, there are some who are not black, because not all people who lived in Africa were black. I think a basic principle is that it is not necessary for one to find one's ethnic group mentioned in the Bible in order to accept the biblical message for oneself. For example, there are no Asians mentioned in the Bible. I've sometimes gotten a call from Chinese Christians who wonder if the Magi were Chinese. No, they're not. Nor are any Native Americans mentioned.
11: It matters not if the Pharaoh was black. That matters not to me. What matters to me is that the truth just be brought forth.
9: I think, especially we as blacks in America, with our history of slavery and our church traditions being grown and the Lord's providential hand upon us in the context of history of slavery and segregation and oppression, and just being raised with images of Jesus as blonde hair and blue eyed, and not only Jesus but church fathers and biblical heroes in the movies we see and the paintings, and you really get raised feeling like your people did have anything to do with this, and it's just amazing to see that we did, and that God's providential hand has been on black people and on people of African descent, not only in our history in America, but all the way back here.
11: It is something that everyone needs to understand. Everyone needs to know that even in the Bible, that there is equality.
6: There's no question in my mind that God loves the people of Africa. And as a matter of fact, that he had us in mind from the very beginning, from creation. And, he has us in mind all the way through to the vision that I believe John saw in the island of Patmos.
0: While exiled on the island of Patmos, the aging Apostle John received a vision of the future. In that vision, recorded in the book of Revelation, the last living apostle saw not a cursed people, but a blessed people. For there, before the throne of God and the Lamb of Christ, were people from every tribe and tongue. John wrote, "And they sang a new song, saying, Worthy are you, for you were slain and purchased for God with your blood, men from every tribe and tongue and people and nation. You have made them to be a kingdom and priests to our God, and they will reign upon the earth. And centuries before the Apostle John, the prophet Isaiah looked down the rivers of time to that time of the future kingdom of God. And there in the kingdom, he saw a blessed people, the people of Cush, ancient Nubia, coming to Jerusalem, coming to Mount Zion with gifts. At that time, gifts will be brought to the Lord Almighty from a people tall and smooth skinned, whose land is divided by rivers. The gifts will be brought to Mount Zion, the place of the name of the Lord Almighty. So all people everywhere are invited to be a part of God's family and God's kingdom. No one is excluded. No one is left out. No one is cursed because of some shade of color or one's appearance or because they're a man or a woman. For God sees nothing but our hearts. And when our hearts are his, we are all one in Christ. The great apostle to the Gentile nations wrote, "There is neither Jew nor Greek, there is neither slave nor free man, there is neither male nor female, for you are all one in Christ Jesus." I'm Wintley Phipps. Remember, no matter your color, Jesus loved you all the way to the cross. And he's coming back again for men and women from every race, nation, kindred, tongue, and people.

ask God for these seven blessings, because one prayer can change everything. 1. Blessing of discernment. God, help me see clearly. Protect me from wrong decisions, fake people, and hidden traps. Give me wisdom to know what's from you. James 1, verse 5. If any of you lack wisdom, let him ask of God. 2. Blessing of favor. Lord, let doors open for me. Cause people to help me, remember me, and support me unexpectedly. Let your favor speak for me. Psalm 5, verse 12. For thou, Lord, bless righteous. With favor wilt thou compass him as with a shield. 3. Blessing of good health. Father, strengthen my body and mind. Remove sickness, weakness, and exhaustion. Let me walk in divine health and peace. 3 John 1, verse 2. I wish above all things that thou must prosper and be in bless and shall increase. I bless my spring and me pro it he the power.

0: Ask God for these 7 blessings, because one prayer can change everything. 1. Blessing of discernment. God, help me see clearly. Protect me from wrong decisions, fake people, and hidden traps. Give me wisdom to know what's from you. James 1, verse 5. If any of you lack wisdom, let him ask of God. 2. Blessing of favor. Lord, let doors open for me. Cause people to help me, remember me, and support me unexpectedly. Let your favor speak for me. Psalm 5, verse 12. For thou, Lord, wilt bless the righteous. With favor wilt thou compass him as with a shield. 3. Blessing of good health. Father, strengthen my body and mind. Remove sickness, weakness, and exhaustion. Let me walk in divine health and peace. 3 John 1, verse 2. I wish above all things that thou mayest prosper and be in health. 4. Blessing of financial increase. God, break every cycle of lack. Bless the work of my hands and bring increase into my life. Teach me how to prosper. Deuteronomy 8, verse 18. It is he that giveth thee power to get wealth. 5. Blessing of peace. Lord, calm every storm in my mind. Remove fear, anxiety, and confusion. Give me peace that cannot be shaken. Philippians 4, verse 7. And the peace of God shall keep your hearts and minds. 6. Blessing of protection. Father, protect me and my family from evil, danger, and unseen battles. Let no weapon formed against us prosper. Isaiah 54, verse 17. No weapon that is formed against thee shall prosper. 7. Blessing of fruitfulness. God, let this season produce results. May my prayers, my efforts, and my dreams begin to grow.
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it's time now for a moment or two of something real special for us. It's hymn time. And if we've chosen your favorite hymn, just go right ahead and sing along with us, you folks listening to the Grand Ole Opry. You folks right here in the Rhino, pat your feet or sing along with us. And we hope that this is one of your favorite hymns.

After these things, Jesus shewed himself again to the disciples at the Sea of Tiberias, and on the wise shewed he himself. There were together Simon Peter, and Thomas called Didymus, and Nathanael of Cana in Galilee, and the sons of Zebedee, and two other of his disciples. Simon Peter saith unto them, I go a-fishing. They say unto him, We also go with thee. They went forth, and that night they caught nothing. But when the morning was now come, Jesus stood on the shore, but the disciples knew not that it was Jesus. Then Jesus saith unto them, Children, have ye any meat? They answered him, No. And he said unto them, Cast the net on the right side of the ship, and ye shall find. They cast therefore, and now they were not able to draw it for the multitude of fishes. Therefore that disciple whom Jesus loved saith unto Peter, It is the Lord. Now when Simon Peter heard that it was the Lord, he girt his fisher's coat unto him, for he was naked, and did cast himself into the sea. And the other disciples came in a little ship, for they were not far from land, but as it were 200 cubits, dragging the net with fishes. As soon then as they were come to land, they saw a fire of coals there, and fish laid thereon, and bread. Jesus saith unto them, Bring of the fish which ye have now caught. Simon Peter went up and drew the net to land full of great fishes, 153, and for all there were so many, yet was not the net broken. Jesus saith unto them, Come and dine. And none of the disciples durst ask him, Who art thou? Knowing that it was the Lord. Jesus then cometh and taketh bread and giveth them, and fish likewise. This is now the third time that Jesus shewed himself to his disciples, after that he was risen from the dead. So when they had dined, Jesus saith to Simon Peter, Simon, son of Jonas, lovest thou me more than these? He saith unto him, Yea, Lord, thou knowest that I love thee. He saith unto him, Feed my lambs. He saith to him again the second time, Simon, son of Jonas, lovest thou me? He saith unto him, Yea, Lord, thou knowest that I love thee. He saith unto him, Feed my sheep. He saith unto him the third time, Simon, son of Jonas, lovest thou me? Peter was grieved because he said unto him the third time, Lovest thou me? And he said unto him, Lord, thou knowest all things, thou knowest that I love thee. Jesus saith unto him, Feed my sheep. Verily, verily, I say unto thee, When thou wast young, thou girdest thyself, and walkest whither thou wouldest. But when thou shalt be old, thou shalt stretch forth thy hands, and another shall gird thee, and carry thee whither thou wouldest not. This spake he, signifying by what death he should glorify God. And when he had spoken this, he saith unto him, Follow me. Then Peter, turning about, seeth the disciple whom Jesus loved following, which also leaned on his breast at supper, and said,

Lord, which is he that betrayeth thee? Peter, seeing him, saith to Jesus, Lord, and what shall this man do? Jesus saith unto him, If I will that he tarry till I come, what is that to thee? Follow thou me. Then went this saying abroad among the brethren, that that disciple should not die. Yet Jesus said not unto him, He shall not die, but, If I will that he tarry till I come, what is that to thee? This is the disciple which testifieth of these things, and wrote these things, and we know that his testimony is true. And there are also many other things which Jesus did, the which, if they should be written every one, I suppose that even the world itself could not contain the books that should be written.

5. And Moses called all Israel, and said unto them, Hear, O Israel, the statutes and judgments, which I speak in your ears this day, that ye may learn them, and keep them, and do them. The Lord our God made a covenant with us in Horeb. The Lord made not this covenant with our fathers, but with us, even us, who are all of us here alive this day. The Lord talked with you face to face in the mount out of the midst of the fire. I stood between the Lord and you at that time to show you the word of the Lord. For ye were afraid by reason of the fire, and went not up into the mount, saying, I am the Lord thy God, which brought thee out of the land of Egypt from the house of bondage. Thou shalt have no other gods before me. Thou shalt not make thee any graven image or any likeness of anything that is in heaven above or that is in earth beneath, or that is in the waters beneath the earth. Thou shalt not bow down thyself unto them, nor serve them, for I, the Lord thy God, am a jealous God, visiting the iniquity of the fathers upon the children, unto the third and fourth generation of them that hate me, and showing mercy unto thousands of them that love me and keep my commandments. Thou shalt not take the name of the Lord thy God in vain, for the Lord will not hold him guiltless that taketh his name in vain. Keep the Sabbath day to sanctify it, as the Lord thy God hath commanded thee. 6 days thou shalt labor, and do all thy work. But the seventh day is the Sabbath of the Lord thy God. In it thou shalt not do any work, thou, nor thy son, nor thy daughter, nor thy manservant, nor thy maidservant, nor thine ox, nor thine ass, nor any of thy cattle, nor thy stranger that is within thy gates, that thy manservant and thy maidservant may rest, as well as thou. And remember that thou wast a servant in the land of Egypt, and that the Lord thy God brought thee out thence through a mighty hand and by a stretched out arm. Therefore the Lord thy God commanded thee to keep the Sabbath day. Honor thy father and thy mother as the Lord thy God hath commanded thee, that thy days may be prolonged, and that it may go well with thee in the land in which the Lord thy God giveth thee. Thou shalt not kill, neither shalt thou commit adultery, neither shalt thou steal, neither shalt thou bear false witness against thy neighbor, neither shalt thou desire thy neighbor's wife, neither shalt thou covet thy neighbor's house, his field, or his manservant, or his maidservant, his ox, or his ass, or anything that is thy neighbor's. These words the Lord spake unto all your assembly in the mount out of the midst of the fire of the cloud and of the thick darkness with a great voice. And he added no more, and he wrote them in 2 tables of stone and delivered them unto me. And it came to pass, when ye heard the voice out of the midst of the darkness, for the mountain did burn with fire, that ye came near unto me, even all the heads of your tribes and your elders. And ye said, Behold, the Lord our God hath showed us his glory and his greatness. And we have heard his voice out of the midst of the fire. We have seen this day that God doth talk with man, and he liveth. Now therefore, why should we die? For this great fire will consume us. If we hear the voice of the Lord our God any more, then we shall die. For who is there of all flesh that hath heard the voice of the living God speaking out of the midst of the fire as we have, and lived? Go thou near, and hear all that the Lord our God shall say. And speak thou unto us all that the Lord our God shall speak unto thee, and we will hear it, and do it. And the Lord heard the voice of your words, when he spake unto me. And the Lord said unto me, I have heard the voice of the words of this people, which they have spoken unto thee. They have well said all that they have spoken. Oh, that there were such an heart in them, that they would fear me, and keep all my commandments always, that it might be well with them, and with their children forever. Go, say to them, Get you into your tents again. But as for thee, stand thou here by me, and I will speak unto thee all the commandments, and the statutes, and the judgments, which thou shalt teach them, that they may do them in the land which I give them to possess it. Ye shall observe to do therefore as the Lord your God hath commanded you. Ye shall not turn aside to the right hand or to the left. Ye shall walk in all the ways which the Lord your God hath commanded you, that ye may live, and that it may be well with you, and that ye may prolong your days in the land which ye shall possess.

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by his garment of righteousness. He was wounded for our transgression, bruised for our iniquities. So it is his garments that covers us. We cannot be good of ourselves. We are like sepulchre. We're like garbage. So let us cover ourselves with those garments. I'm going to read to you now the perfect garment of righteousness. It is titled Heaven's Grocery Store. As I was walking down life's highway a long, long time ago, one day I saw a sign that read Heaven's Grocery Store. As I got a little closer, the door came open wide. And when I came to myself, I was standing right inside. Hallelujah. I said a host of angels were standing everywhere. And everything a Christian needed was in that grocery store. And all that you could carry, you could always come back for more. First, I got some patience. Love was in the same row. Further down was understanding. You needed that wherever you go. I got a box or two of wisdom, a bag or two of faith. I couldn't miss the Holy Ghost, for it was all over the place. I stopped to get some strength and courage to help me run this race. But by then, my basket was getting full. But I remember I needed some grace. I didn't forget salvation, for in that salvation was free. So I tried to get enough to save both you and me. Oh, hallelujah. Then I started up to the counter to pay my grocery bill. For I thought I had everything to do my master's will. As I went up to the aisle, I saw prayer, and I just had to put that in. For I knew that when I stepped outside, I would run right into sin. Peace and joy were plentiful. They were on the last shelf. Song and praise were hanging near. So I just helped myself. Then I said to the angel, "Now how much do I owe?" He smiled and said, "Just take them wherever you go." I said, "Come on, talk to me." "Really, how much do I really, really owe?"

Genesis 4. And Adam knew Eve, his wife, and she conceived and bare Cain, and said, I have gotten a man from the Lord. And she again bare his... Genesis 4. And Adam knew Eve, his wife, and she conceived and bare Cain, and said, I have gotten a man from the Lord. And she again bare his brother Abel, and Abel was a keeper of sheep, but Cain was a tiller of the ground. And in process of time it came to pass that Cain brought of the fruit of the ground an offering unto the Lord. And Abel he also brought of the firstlings of his flock, and of the fat thereof. And the Lord had respect unto Abel and to his offering, but unto Cain and to his offering he had not respect. And Cain was very wroth, and his countenance fell. And the Lord said unto Cain, Why art thou wroth? And why is thy countenance fallen? If thou doest well, shalt thou not be accepted? And if thou doest not well, sin lieth at the door, and unto thee shall be his desire, and thou shalt rule over him. And Cain talked with Abel his brother, and it came to pass, when they were in the field, that Cain rose up against Abel his brother, and slew him. And the Lord said unto Cain, Where is Abel thy brother? And he said, I know not. Am I my brother's keeper? And he said, What hast thou done? The voice of thy brother's blood crieth unto me from the ground. And now art thou cursed from the earth, which hath opened her mouth to receive thy brother's blood from thy hand. When thou tillest the ground, it shall not henceforth yield unto thee her strength. A fugitive and a vagabond shall thou be in the earth. And Cain said unto the Lord, My punishment is greater than I can bear. Behold, thou hast driven me out this day from the face of the earth. And from thy face shall I be hid, and I shall be a fugitive and a vagabond in the earth. And it shall come to pass that every one that findeth me shall slay me. And the Lord said unto him, Therefore whosoever slayeth Cain, vengeance shall be taken on him sevenfold. And the Lord set a mark upon Cain, lest any finding him should kill him. And Cain went out from the presence of the Lord, and dwelt in the land of Nod, on the east of Eden. And Cain knew his wife, and she conceived, and bare Enoch. And he builded a city, and called the name of the city after the name of his son, Enoch. And unto Enoch was born Irad, and Irad begat Mahushael, and Mahushael begat Methusael, and Methusael begat Lamech. And Lamech took unto him two wives. The name of the one was Adah, and the name of the other Zillah. And Adah bare Jabal. He was the father of such as dwell in tents, and of such as have cattle. And his brother's name was Jubal. He was the father of all such as handle the harp and organ. And Zillah, she also bare Tubal-Cain, an instructor of every artificer in brass and iron. And the sister of Tubal-Cain was Naamah. And Lamech said unto his wives, Adah and Zillah, Hear my voice, ye wives of Lamech, hearken unto my speech. For I have slain a man to my wounding, and a young man to my hurt. If Cain shall be avenged sevenfold, truly Lamech 77-fold. And Adam knew his wife again, and she bare a son, and called his name Seth. For God, said she, hath appointed me another seed instead of Abel, whom Cain slew. And to Seth, to him also there was born a son, and he called his name Enos. Then began men to call upon the name of the Lord. Genesis 5. This is the book of the generations of Adam. In the day that God created man, in the likeness of God made he him. Male and female created he them, and blessed them, and
and called their name Adam, in the day when they were created. And Adam lived 130 years, and begat a son in his own likeness, after his image, and called his name Seth. And the days of Adam after he had begotten Seth were 800 years, and he begat sons and daughters. And all the days that Adam lived were 930 years, and he died. And Seth lived 105 years, and begat Enos. And Seth lived after he begat Enos 807 years, and begat sons and daughters. And all the days of Seth were 912 years, and he died. And Enos lived 90 years, and begat Canaan. And Enos lived after he begat Canaan 815 years, and begat sons and daughters. And all the days of Enos were 905 years, and he died. And Canaan lived 70 years, and begat Mahalaleel. And Canaan lived after he begat Mahalaleel 840 years, and begat sons and daughters. And all the days of Canaan were 910 years, and he died. And Mahalaleel lived 65 years, and begat Jared. And Mahalaleel lived after he begat Jared 830 years, and begat sons and daughters. And all the days of Mahalaleel were 895 years, and he died. And Jared lived 162 years, and he begat Enoch. And Jared lived after he begat Enoch 800 years, and begat sons and daughters. And all the days of Jared were 962 years, and he died. And Enoch lived 65 years, and begat Methuselah. And Enoch walked with God after he begat Methuselah 300 years, and begat sons and daughters. And all the days of Enoch were 365 years. And Enoch walked with God, and he was not, for God took him. And Methuselah lived 187 years, and begat Lamech. And Methuselah lived after he begat Lamech 782 years, and begat sons and daughters. And all the days of Methuselah were 969 years, and he died. And Lamech lived 182 years, and begat a son. And he called his name Noah, saying, This same shall comfort us concerning our work and toil of our hands, because of the ground which the Lord hath cursed. And Lamech lived after he begat Noah 595 years, and begat sons and daughters. And all the days of Lamech were 777 years, and he died. And Noah was 500 years old, and Noah begat Shem, Ham, and Japheth. Genesis 6. And it came to pass, when men began to multiply on the face of the earth, and daughters were born unto them, that the sons of God saw the daughters of men that they were fair, and they took them wives of all which they chose. And the Lord said, My spirit shall not always strive with man, for that he also is flesh, yet his days shall be 120 years. There were giants in the earth in those days, and also after that, when the sons of God came in unto the daughters of men, and they bare children to them, the same became mighty men which were of old, men of renown. And God saw that the wickedness of man was great in the earth, and that every imagination of the thoughts of his heart was only evil continually. And it repented the Lord that he had made man on the earth, and it grieved him at his heart. And the Lord said, I will destroy man whom I have created from the face of the earth, both man and beast, and the creeping thing, and the fowls of the air, for it repenteth me that I have made them. But Noah found grace in the eyes of the Lord. These are the generations of Noah. Noah was a just man, and perfect in his generations. And Noah walked with God. And Noah begat 3 sons, Shem, Ham, and Japheth. The earth also was corrupt before God, and the earth was filled with violence. And God looked upon the earth, and behold, it was corrupt, for all flesh had corrupted his way upon the earth. And God said unto Noah, The end of all flesh is come before me, for the earth is filled with violence through them, and behold, I will destroy them with the earth. Make thee an ark of gopher wood. Rooms shalt thou make in the ark, and shalt pitch it within and without with pitch. And this is the fashion which thou shalt make it of. The length of the ark shall be 300 cubits,
the breadth of it 50 cubits, and the height of it 30 cubits. A window shalt thou make to the ark, and in a cubit shalt thou finish it above, and the door of the ark shalt thou set in the side thereof, with lower, second, and third stories shalt thou make it. And behold, I, even I, do bring a flood of waters upon the earth to destroy all flesh wherein is the breath of life from under heaven, and everything that is in the earth shall die. But with thee will I establish my covenant, and thou shalt come into the ark, thou, and thy sons, and thy wife, and thy sons' wives with thee. And of every living thing of all flesh, two of every sort shalt thou bring into the ark, to keep them alive with thee. They shall be male and female. Of fowls after their kind, and of cattle after their kind, of every creeping thing of the earth after his kind, two of every sort shall come unto thee to keep them alive. And take thou unto thee of all food that is eaten, and thou shalt gather it to thee, and it shall be for food for thee and for them. Thus did Noah, according to all that God commanded him, so did he. Genesis 7. And the Lord said unto Noah, Come thou and all thy house into the ark, for thee have I seen righteous before me in this generation. Of every clean beast thou shalt take to thee by sevens, the male and his female, and of beasts that are not clean by two, the male and his female. Of fowls also of the air by sevens, the male and the female, to keep seed alive upon the face of all the earth. For yet 7 days, and I will cause it to rain upon the earth 40 days and 40 nights. And every living substance that I have made will I destroy from off the face of the earth. And Noah did according unto all that the Lord commanded him. And Noah was 600 years old when the flood of waters was upon the earth. And Noah went in, and his sons and his wife, and his sons' wives with him, into the ark because of the waters of the flood, of clean beasts, and of beasts that are not clean, and of fowls, and of everything that creepeth upon the earth. There went in two and two unto Noah into the ark, the male and the female, as God had commanded Noah. And it came to pass after 7 days that the waters of the flood were upon the earth. In the 600th year of Noah's life, in the 2nd month, the 17th day of the month, the same day, were all the fountains of the great deep broken up. And the windows of heaven were opened, and the rain was upon the earth 40 days and 40 nights. In the selfsame day entered Noah and Shem and Ham and Japheth, the sons of Noah, and Noah's wife, and the 3 wives of his sons with them, into the ark, they and every beast after his kind, and all the cattle after their kind, and every creeping thing that creepeth upon the earth after his kind, and every fowl after his kind, every bird of every sort. And they went in unto Noah, into the ark, two and two of all flesh, wherein is the breath of life. And they that went in male and female of all flesh, as God had commanded him. And the Lord shut him in. And the flood was 40 days upon the earth, and the waters increased and bare up the ark, and it was lift up above the earth. And the waters prevailed, and were increased greatly upon the earth, and the ark went upon the face of the waters. And the waters prevailed exceedingly upon the earth, and all the high hills that were under the whole heaven were covered. 15 cubits upward did the waters prevail, and the mountains were covered. And all flesh died that moved upon the earth, both of fowl, and of cattle, and of beast, and of every creeping thing that creepeth upon the earth. And every man, all in whose nostrils was the breath of life, of all that was in the dry land, died. And every living substance was destroyed which was upon the face of the ground, both man, and cattle, and the creeping things, and the fowl of the heaven, and they were destroyed from the earth. And Noah only remained alive, and they that were with him in the ark. And the waters prevailed upon the earth 150 days. Genesis 8. And God remembered Noah, and every living thing, and all the cattle that was with him in the ark. And God made a wind to pass over the earth, and the waters assuaged. The fountains also of the deep, and the windows of heaven were stopped, and the rain from heaven was restrained. And the waters returned from off the earth continually,
And after the end of the 150 days, the waters were abated. And the ark rested in the seventh month, on the 17th day of the month, upon the mountains of Ararat. And the waters decreased continually until the 10th month. In the 10th month, on the first day of the month, were the tops of the mountains seen. And it came to pass, at the end of 40 days, that Noah opened the window of the ark which he had made. And he sent forth a raven, which went forth to and fro until the waters were dried up from off the earth. Also he sent forth a dove from him, to see if the waters were abated from off the face of the ground. But the dove found no rest for the sole of her foot, and she returned unto him into the ark, for the waters were on the face of the whole earth. Then he put forth his hand, and took her, and pulled her in unto him into the ark. And he stayed yet other 7 days, and again he sent forth the dove out of the ark. And the dove came in to him in the evening, and lo, in her mouth was an olive leaf, plucked off. So Noah knew that the waters were abated from off the earth. And he stayed yet other 7 days, and sent forth the dove, which returned not again unto him any more. And it came to pass, in the 601st year, in the first month, the first day of the month, the waters were dried up from off the earth. And Noah removed the covering of the ark, and looked, and behold, the face of the ground was dry. And in the second month, on the 27th day of the month, was the earth dried. And God spake unto Noah, saying, Go forth of the ark, thou, and thy wife, and thy sons' wives with thee. Bring forth with thee every living thing that is with thee of all flesh, both of fowl and of cattle, and of every creeping thing that creepeth upon the earth, that they may breed abundantly in the earth, and be fruitful and multiply upon the earth. And Noah went forth, and his sons and his wife, and his sons' wives with him, every beast, every creeping thing, and every fowl, and whatsoever creepeth upon the earth, after their kinds, went forth out of the ark. And Noah builded an altar unto the Lord, and took of every clean beast, and of every clean fowl, and offered burnt offerings on the altar. And the Lord smelled a sweet savour. And the Lord said in his heart, I will not again curse the ground any more for man's sake. For the imagination of man's heart is evil from his youth, neither will I again smite any more everything living, as I have done. While the earth remaineth, seed time and harvest, and cold and heat, and summer and winter, and day and night, shall not cease. Genesis 9. And God blessed Noah and his sons, and said unto them, Be fruitful, and multiply, and replenish the earth. And the fear of you, and the dread of you, shall be upon every beast of the earth, and upon every fowl of the air, upon all that moveth upon the earth, and upon all the fishes of the sea, into your hand are they delivered. Every moving thing that liveth shall be meat for you, even as the green herb have I given you all things. But flesh, with the life thereof, which is the blood thereof, shall ye not eat. And surely your blood of your lives will I require, at the hand of every beast will I require it, and at the hand of man, at the hand of every man's brother, will I require the life of man. Whoso sheddeth man's blood, by man shall his blood be shed. For in the image of God made he man. And you, be fruitful and multiply, bring forth abundantly in the earth, and multiply therein. And God spake unto Noah, and to his sons with him, saying, And I, behold, I establish my covenant with you, and with your seed after you, and with every living creature that is with you, of the fowl, of the cattle, and of every beast of the earth with you, from all that go out of the ark to every beast of the earth. And I will establish my covenant with you. Neither shall all flesh be cut off any more by the waters of a flood, neither shall there any more be a flood to destroy the earth. And God said,
This is the token of the covenant which I make between me and you, and every living creature that is with you, for perpetual generations. I do set my bow in the cloud, and it shall be for a token of a covenant between me and the earth. And it shall come to pass when I bring a cloud over the earth that the bow shall be seen in the cloud. And I will remember my covenant which is between me and you and every living creature of all flesh. And the waters shall no more become a flood to destroy all flesh. And the bow shall be in the cloud, and I will look upon it, that I may remember the everlasting covenant between God and every living creature of all flesh that is upon the earth. And God said unto Noah, This is the token of the covenant, which I have established between me and all flesh that is upon the earth. And the sons of Noah that went forth of the ark were Shem and Ham and Japheth. And Ham is the father of Canaan. These are the three sons of Noah, and of them was the whole earth overspread. And Noah began to be an husbandman, and he planted a vineyard, and he drank of the wine, and was drunken, and he was uncovered within his tent. And Ham, the father of Canaan, saw the nakedness of his father, and told his two brethren without. And Shem and Japheth took a garment and laid it upon both their shoulders, and went backward, and covered the nakedness of their father. And their faces were backward, and they saw not their father's nakedness. And Noah awoke from his wine, and knew what his younger son had done unto him. And he said, Cursed be Canaan! A servant of servants shall he be unto his brethren. And he said, Blessed be the Lord God of Shem, and Canaan shall be his servant. God shall enlarge Japheth, and he shall dwell in the tents of Shem, and Canaan shall be his servant. And Noah lived after the flood 350 years, and all the days of Noah were 950 years, and he died. Genesis 10. Now these are the generations of the sons of Noah, Shem, Ham, and Japheth. And unto them were sons born after the flood. The sons of Japheth, Gomer, and Magog, and Madai, and Javan, and Tubal, and Meshech, and Taras. And the sons of Gomer, Ashkenaz, and Riphath, and Togarmah. And the sons of Javan, Elisha, and Tarshish, Kittim.

His kingdom was Babel, and Erech, and Akkad, and Calneh, in the land of Shinar. Out of that land went forth Ashur, and builded Nineveh, and the city Rehoboth, and Calah. And Rezin between Nineveh and Calah, the same is a great city. And Mizraim begat Ludim, and Anamim, and Behabim, and Naphtuhim, and Pathrozim, and Kasluhim, out of whom came Philistim, and Kaphtorim. And Canaan begat Sidon his firstborn, and Heth, and the Jebusite, and the Amorite, and the Girgashite, and the Hivite, and the Arkite, and the Sinite, and the Arvadite, and the Zemarite, and the Hamathite. And afterward were the families of the Canaanites spread abroad. And the border of the Canaanites was from Sidon, as thou comest to Gerar, unto Gaza, as thou goest unto Sodom and Gomorrah, and Admah, and Zeboim, even unto Lashah. These are the sons of Ham, after their families, after their tongues, in their countries, and in their nations. Unto Shem also, the father of all the children of Eber, the brother of Japheth, the elder, even to him were children born, the children of Shem, Elam, and Ashur, and Arphaxad, and Lud, and Aram. And the children of Aram, Uz, and Hul, and Gether, and Mash. And Arphaxad begat Salah, and Salah begat Eber. And unto Eber were born two sons, the name of one was Peleg, for in his days was the earth divided, and his brother's name was Joktan. And Joktan begat Almadad, and Shaleph, and Hazarmaveth, and Gerar, and Hadaram, and Uzal, and Dikla, and Obal, and Abimael, and Sheba, and Ophir, and Havilah, and Jobab. All these were the sons of Joktan. And their dwelling was from Mesha, as thou goest unto Sephar, a mount of the east. These are the sons of Shem, after their families, after their tongues, in their lands, after their nations. These are the families of the sons of Noah, after their generations, in their nations, and by these were the nations divided in the earth after the flood. Genesis 11. And the whole earth was of one language, and of one speech. And it came to pass, as they journeyed from the east, that they found a plain in the land of Shinar, and they dwelt there. And they said one to another, Go to, let us make brick, and burn them thoroughly. And they had brick for stone, and slime had they for mortar. And they said, Go to, let us build us a city and a tower, whose top may reach unto heaven. And let us make us a name, lest we be scattered abroad upon the face of the whole earth. And the Lord came down to see the city and the tower, which the children of men builded. And the Lord said, Behold, the people is one, and they have all one language, and this they begin to do? And now nothing will be restrained from them, which they have imagined to do. Go to, let us go down, and there confound their language, that they may not understand one another's speech. So the Lord scattered them abroad from thence upon the face of all the earth, and they left off to build the city. Therefore is the name of it called Babel, because the Lord did there confound the language of all the earth, and from thence did the Lord scatter them abroad upon the face of all the earth. These are the generations of Shem. Shem was 100 years old and begat Arphaxad 2 years after the flood. And Shem lived after he begat Arphaxad 500 years, and begat sons and daughters. And Arphaxad lived 35 years and begat Salah. And Arphaxad lived after he begat Salah 403 years, and begat sons and daughters. And Salah lived 30 years, and begat Eber. And Salah lived after he begat Eber 403 years, and begat sons and daughters. And Eber lived 430 years, and begat Peleg. And Eber lived after he begat Peleg 430 years, and begat sons and daughters. And Peleg lived 30 years, and begat Reu. And Peleg lived after he begat Reu 209 years, and begat sons and daughters. And Reu lived 32 years, and begat Serug. And Reu lived after he begat Serug 207 years, and begat sons and daughters. And Serug lived 30 years, and begat Nahor. And Serug lived after he begat Nahor 200 years, and begat sons and daughters. And Nahor lived 29 years, and begat Terah.
And Nahor lived after he begat Terah 119 years.

and begat sons and daughters. And Terah lived 70 years, and begat Abram, Nahor, and Haran. Now these are the generations of Terah. Terah begat Abram, Nahor, and Haran. And Haran begat Lot. And Haran died before his father Terah in the land of his nativity, in Ur of the Chaldees. And Abram and Nahor took them wives. The name of Abram's wife was Sarai, and the name of Nahor's wife, Milcah, the daughter of Haran, the father of Milcah, and the father of Iscah. But Sarai was barren, she had no child. And Terah took Abram his son, and Lot the son of Haran his son's son, and Sarai his daughter-in-law, his son Abram's wife. And they went forth with them from Ur of the Chaldees, to go into the land of Canaan. And they came unto Haran, and dwelt there. And the days of Terah were 205 years, and Terah died in Haran. Genesis 12. Now the Lord had said unto Abram, Get thee out of thy country, and from thy kindred, and from thy father's house, unto a land that I will show thee. And I will make of thee a great nation, and I will bless thee, and make thy name great, and thou shalt be a blessing. And I will bless them that bless thee, and curse him that curseth thee. And in thee shall all families of the earth be blessed. So Abram departed, as the Lord had spoken unto him, and Lot went with him. And Abram was 75 years old when he departed out of Haran. And Abram took Sarai his wife, and Lot his brother's son, and all their substance that they had gathered, and the souls that they had gotten in Haran. And they went forth to go into the land of Canaan, and into the land of Canaan they came. And Abram passed through the land unto the place of Sichem, unto the plain of Moreh. And the Canaanite was then in the land. And the Lord appeared unto Abram, and said, Unto thy seed will I give this land. And there builded he an altar unto the Lord, who appeared unto him. And he removed from thence unto a mountain on the east of Bethel, and pitched his tent, having Bethel on the west, and Ai on the east. And there he builded an altar unto the Lord, and called upon the name of the Lord. And Abram journeyed, going on still toward the south. And there was a famine in the land, and Abram went down into Egypt to sojourn there, for the famine was grievous in the land. And it came to pass, when he was come near to enter into Egypt, that he said unto Sarai his wife, Behold now, I know that thou art a fair woman to look upon. Therefore it shall come to pass, when the Egyptians shall see thee, that they shall say, This is his wife, and they will kill me, but they will save thee alive. Say, I pray thee, Thou art my sister, that it may be well with me for thy sake, and my soul shall live because of thee. And it came to pass, that when Abram was come into Egypt, the Egyptians beheld the woman that she was very fair. The princes also of Pharaoh saw her, and commended her before Pharaoh. And the woman was taken into Pharaoh's house. And he entreated Abram well for her sake. And he had sheep, and oxen, and he asses, and men servants, and maid servants, and she asses, and camels. And the Lord plagued Pharaoh and his house with great plagues because of Sarai, Abram's wife. And Pharaoh called Abram and said, What is this that thou hast done unto me? Why dost thou not tell me that she was thy wife? Why saidest thou, She is my sister, so I might have taken her to be my wife? Now therefore behold thy wife, take her and go thy way. And Pharaoh commanded his men concerning him, and they sent him away, and his wife, and all that he had. Genesis 13. And Abram went up out of Egypt, he and his wife, and all that he had, and Lot with him, into the south. And Abram was very rich in cattle, in silver, and in gold. And he went on his journeys from the south even to Bethel, unto the place where his tent had been at the beginning, between Bethel and Ai, unto the place of the altar which he had made there at the first. And there Abram called in the name of the Lord. And Lot also, which went with Abram, had flocks and herds and tents. And the land was not able to bear them, that they might dwell together, for their substance was great, so that they could not dwell together. And there was a strife between the herdmen of Abram's cattle and the herdmen of Lot's cattle. And the Canaanite and the Perizzite dwelled then in the land. And
concerned a lot. Let there be no strife, I pray thee, between me and thee, and between my herdmen and thy herdmen, for we be brethren. Is not the whole land before thee? Separate thyself, I pray thee, from me. If thou wilt take the left hand, then I will go to the right. Or if thou depart to the right hand, then I will go to the left. And Lot lifted up his eyes, and beheld all the plain of Jordan, that it was well watered everywhere, before the Lord destroyed Sodom and Gomorrah, even as the garden of the Lord, like the land of Egypt, as thou comest unto Zoar. Then Lot chose him all the plain of Jordan, and Lot journeyed east. And they separated themselves the one from the other. Abram dwelled in the land of Canaan, and Lot dwelled in the cities of the plain, and pitched his tent toward Sodom. But the men of Sodom were wicked and sinners before the Lord exceedingly. And the Lord said unto Abram after that Lot was separated from him, Lift up now thine eyes, and look from the place where thou art, northward, and southward, and eastward, and westward. For the land which thou seest, to thee will I give it, and to thy seed for ever. And I will make thy seed as the dust of the earth, so that if a man can number the dust of the earth, then shall thy seed also be numbered. Arise, walk through the land in the length of it, and in the breadth of it, for I will give it unto thee. Then Abram removed his tent, and came and dwelt in the plain of Mamre, which is in Hebron, and built there an altar unto the Lord. Genesis 14.

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